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1: Receive, I'll be giving him a call.

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1: If you check the area near Kentucky Fried Chicken, she believes it's the south side. 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She lives at 105 North 8. She thought it was coming from the south side.
0: 10-4, just be advised, I'm East 8 by Century Manor.

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1: I received it 2013.
0: Right at 5 o'clock, you two.
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2: 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Hustle's been ventilated.
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0: 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Can you mark me out at 52 Temple Street, apartment number 5, Portville? Follow up to some threats that were made.
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0: 8501.
1: You stop in the vehicle on my current card, I-86 eastbound, exit 25 on ramp.
0: Persons.
2: One, you show me clear. Spoke to Ryan Smith and Elijah Crown. They're going to be leaving each other for the night.
3: 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Give me a call. I have another pending complaint at Gas Monkeys.

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1: 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That issue has been resolved. Female delivering the groceries phone was dead. Was able to get a charge and is en route to that lady's address.
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3: Here in fact, Golwandi EMS, they have a seizure. 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
1: Affirmative.

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0: Piercy 4824, send to the Microtel. Speak to the manager there regarding a male who's been trespassed. Still there, refusing to leave the scene.
1: Copy, I've been around.

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2: Mark Miranda for that female, 2202 hours. Sergeant Mallet's one ready.
1: What?
2: 45640. Repeating 45640. One female, Rafa Olympus.
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1: 2205.
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0: Roger, Roger, Trevor. Staten 20th with New York King, Union Robert 5484, KUR 5484, pulling into Edward Charles.
1: Yeah, 4.

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0: 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I'll have a report on file.
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Cattaraugus Fire Order Investigation, 9 Mill Street at the Cattaraugus Manor. 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
1: 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We also have the key holder on location.
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0: One male, one female released on appearance ticket. Operator was issued a UTT. They're going to be released, and I'll be en route to 3-1 with evidence.
1: All right, 8508.

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0: a lot of us.
1: Anyway.
0: No, it's dropped off from Chinclair last.
1: For a 59-year-old male, chest pain, in and out of consciousness, diaphoretics. Repeating, transfers to Allegheny EMS, second EMS request for ALS chest pain, 3974 Route 417, Colonial Village, Lot 58, 59-year-old male, chest pain, in and out of consciousness, diaphoretic. Transfers clear, 2252.

0: EMS Captain.
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1: I haven't looked at IM responding. Could you let me know what's on there?
0: Two EMTs, a driver, and a driver in training.
1: Copy. We should be all set, sir. Thank you.
0: 2255.

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1: Medic 4?
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1: 2257.

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0: What's the lot number in Colonial Village?
1: Heading to lot 5858.
0: Copy 5-8, I'll be en route momentarily, just waiting for a driver.
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0: You as well, 2301.
2: 395, only in 10.
0: Only in 10, go ahead.
2: The patient is insisting on an ambulance transport to the hospital. Can you please roll Olean City? I do not have an ambulance available.
0: Affirmative.

0: 8324.
1: Hugging 880, do you copy that? Yeah, copy. Just waiting for the driver.

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1: Hugging 80, do you copy that? Yeah, copy. Just waiting for the driver.
0: That mail call stated that the son called him and he went and picked him up. Do you need to go there?
2: Copy. That's negative.
0: 10-4.

0: You said this is Lot 58 at Colonial Village, correct?
1: Correct.
0: Both occupants are asleep here. Neither of them called 911. Can we get a call back?
1: Eve? Where is it?

0: Go ahead.
1: Try lot 68. My caller's called from there before.
0: Lot 68, you said?
1: 68, correct. We're not able to make a call back. His phone's not registered. It was an emergency call only.
0: Receive. Have a drive around.
1: Hey, God.
2: We're responding that way. Just update us at which lot it's going to be.
1: Copy, 2305.

0: things like
1: that. It's going to be lot 68.
2: It is probably lot 68.

8320. 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A female needs to report her phone she thinks was stolen. Her name is Shauna Wilcox. She works there.

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3: 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Speak with the resident there, reference to possible pet larceny.
2: 10-4.

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1: 10-4, I'm already out and that female's already approaching me.
0: 10-4, I have staff on the line. Her issue is not a police matter.

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0: Does staff have a complaint and want me to speak to them, or are they all set if I'm all set on this end?
1: I need to speak to you if you need to know what actually happened.
0: I do not. We're all set. She's going to bed for the night. 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
1: Staff, what?

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I'm clear, report on file.

Tarantino and Irish Hill. But it's New York 67293 Nora David. 67293 NB commercial.

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Receive Alien 885 after. You on Olean City taking off of automatic dispatch? 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

0: Fisher, are you available?
1: Affirmative. What'd you got?
0: 113 Chestnut Street in Gowanus, apartment 2. 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
0: Show me clear. 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He's looking for pearl earrings in Jefferson Park. He's moving along. Can I show Jefferson Park security?
1: Where's it?

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0: On Central Ave right near Avery with New York. Charlie Boy Charlie 7202, CBC 7202.
1: Under it.

0: 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I'm going to get Nick Lang ID right in and come back on my end.
1: I'm pretty sure you're just going to be the RO of the vehicle.
0: Appreciate it.

0: or Little Valley traffic. We're going to be in Carrollton on the I-86 eastbound entrance ramp of Pennsylvania Tag, Mary Sam David 8707, MSD 8707.
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2: Can you run our passenger, Brittany Coyle, for file 5?
1: Go ahead with that. I need.
2: ID. I added her to the call.

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0: 9-4 Little Valley. Just so you know, this is a switchblade vehicle.
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0: 9-4.
1: Your passenger, last name of Wright, suspended license, no wants, no warrants. 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
0: Steve, can you get in contact with them to see if they want her?
1: Received. She also has non-driver ID only.
0: Shut up.

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0: 9-4 will go. We have, now I have 3 detained.
1: Receive 9-4. This is Cayuga County on the phone. Are we going to have local charges on that subject?
0: Stay on that for right now. We will know soon.
1: Receive.

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0: 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Michael Charles George, 5337. 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
0: Thank you.

Grandpa is Filmic EMS, ALS bleeding on trauma. Filmic Rehab and Nursing Home, 451 Broad Street. 64-year-old female, complaining of a lower GI bleed. Repeating, Grandpa is Filmic EMS, ALS bleed. Filmic Rehab, 451 Broad Street for a 64-year-old female, lower GI bleed. Grandpa, clear 205.

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1: Okay.

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1: 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Yeah.

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0: There was no music playing when we showed up. She was advised of the complaint, so it was clear.
1: 7-4.

Both EMS requests at 1708 Haskell Parkway between Haskell Extension and South Happy Hollow Road. They have a 77-year-old male, sweating, slurred speech, unable to walk, no stroke history. 385 cleared, 638.

request, 1708 Haskell Parkway. 77-year-old male, sweating, slurred speech, unable to walk, no stroke history. Repeat.

0: 7232 Valley in service. Heritage.
1: Chief 325. Question Chief 3. You can show me a route to the scene. What's the status of Mercy Flight?
2: Mercy Flight is red for weather due to the fog.
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0: 385 Portville Olean Town EMS request at 332 Portville Series Road between Forest Lands Road and Highland Terrace, 51-year-old female, chest pain. Repeat, Portville, Olean Town EMS request at 332 Portville Series Road, 51-year-old female, chest pain, 395, clear, 646.
1: Girl, sorry, guys.
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1: Received.

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0: 5, Cold Spring, carbon monoxide detector activation, 2318 West Perimeter Road between South Loop and Old Olmaville Road. Have a carbon monoxide detector in the basement activated. No illness in the residence. They have problems with propane earlier in the week. Repeat, Cold Spring, carbon monoxide detector activation, 2318 West Perimeter Road in Cold Spring. For carbon monoxide detector activation in the basement, no illness. They had problems with the propane earlier in the week. 395 cleared, 726.
1: Five, 86
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No illness reported. Repeats, Cattaraugus, carbon monoxide detector activation, 42 Gale Drive. No illness. 385 cleared, 728.

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0: You respond to Washington, Biokill Park. Car sights like a pole. 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

0: 4093. You can show me out on Washington. New York plate's going to be John Robert Frank, 6215.
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2 East Randolph, Randolph, Randolph EMS, W3. Fire alarm activation at the Randolph Academy. Repeating 352 East Randolph, Randolph, Randolph EMS. W3, general fire alarm activation at the Randolph Academy. 3 to 5 clear, 8-4.

0: caller stated that the lady doesn't have a phone, so she's calling Armageddon on her behalf. But her mom is back in the house and safe. She's requested an officer to her location. Once again, UFO 94 and UFO 4.
1: 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Can you see the details available? 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
2: Okay, 352 East Randolph, Randolph, Randolph EMS, Deputy 3. Randolph Academy reporting false alarm, student pulled the alarm. 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

referred to right now CMS, ALS stroke, 3060 Chubb Road, 89-year-old female, facial droop, unable to speak or use her left arm. A 5-minute onset. Repeating, 352 Randolph EMS, ALS stroke, 3060 Chubb Road, between Torrance Road and Bowen Road. 89-year-old female, possible stroke, 5-minute onset, 385 cleared, 832.

vehicle has been towed. I'll be en route to 129 South 6 for a courtesy transport, starting 32509, 32509.

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1: Air received. So we're also checking with Mercy Flight. Stats closest aircraft is 32 minutes. I'm going to see if they have anything closer.
0: That's received. Thank you.

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1: 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He's going to come by dispatch. I'll brief him with his stuff.
0: Got it. Ending one more than starting.
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0: 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The dog is loose. There's nobody
2: home. We need to get this dog secured.
1: Received. I'm there for a while.
2: Nine two one three three.
3: Received.

0: 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Any word from Mercy Flight yet?
1: Mercy Flight 9 out of Olean. Ground standby 19 minutes if needed.
0: That's received. You can show us on location.
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0: 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I'm going to need additional lift assist up here at this location, please.
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0: It could be me, so I can look that up.
1: Received.
0: Randolph Base, I'm heading to the scene to help them work the assist. 10-4, Randolph 2-3.

0: He's on two patrols, Soldier Franklinville.
1: Yorkshire.
0: Yeah, welfare check.
2: Oh, yeah.
0: 12 Second Avenue, Franklinville, in the mail. There's making threats. I had an incident last night as well that state police handled. A correction yesterday. It was during the day.
1: Time for it.

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1: Racing Randolph 23, Lee 55.
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1: The emergency flight now has a 9-minute ETA, 09.
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1: Randolph AP.
0: Randolph AP is en route for the landing zone.
1: Received. Thanks for the week.

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Yes, sir. Sure.

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0: Tyler Hill, just outside the village with New York. David John Charles, 3770, DJC 3770.
1: Perfect.

0: this time.
1: You're broken. Did you go down with it?
0: That dog owner got a hold of the neighbor. The neighbor put the dog inside. Dog is secure. DCL will be following up with the victim. It'll be clear.
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0: Randolph 8, is at the landing zone.
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1: Base.
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1: 2177, I'm just clearing the school, okay, Robert?
0: Units, 2177, identity theft complaint, 8201 Swamp Road.
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1: Barry. Copy units, disregard, Lorelli 7601. My system motorist on Haskell Road just off Portville Land Road, broken out.
2: Copy that.
1: If I ran off AP.
2: Right
1: off AP. 4027 are going to be responding over to the Stell Apartments, the high rise north first, for an out of control tenant. Office staff press their panic button as well.
2: Three.

0: Really?
1: Is on one patrol's Perrysburg location.
2: FD unit, how pounds?
3: 2177 is the other one I can play.
1: Well, ASP units, center respond, 11074 Indian Hill Road. Caller saw somebody inside a residence on camera. The male identified himself as James, states the caller's ex, who is not supposed to be at the property, sent him there to clean. Not supposed to be there.
2: Have you show off for units en route?
1: You're received.
3: Do you want me to respond as well?
1: Hey, you can keep heading to your complaints. You can stay on your complaint.
3: Copy.
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0: 93, did they provide you a name of this tenant?
1: They had her several times overnight. I'm looking up the name right now.

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0: Caller's Adrian Elliott, who's the resident there. She saw it on camera. She's headed back to the residence.
1: Copy.

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0: Check on low hanging wire, 108 Irving Street. 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

9340. 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
1: 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On 77, go ahead.
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1: Blue Valley. Paper time quit.
2: Precision.
0: Three correction, that's going to be south 4th.

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0: Joel and Little Valley. 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
1: I'm clear. There was a cable line. I got it out of the roadway and tied out in front of another pole. I'll make contact with them.

0: 2201 Orient D, en route to DTJ for transport.
1: Well, AST units, you're assigned to 3826 Kilbuck Road. There's a dispute between at least three people. Male and female have both called. Female's got extremely poor cell reception, and this male is reporting that the female's threatening him with a knife.
2: .02 Low Valley, I'm right around the corner. I'm going to head that way too.
1: Received.

0: and through to Little Valley. We'll be clear of this paper, not home. We'll head that to that Kilbuck Road call until they're secure.
1: Received 1058.
2: I can go to the village of Carroll and handle that complaint.
1: I received 1059.
3: A-100 Little Valley. Is it just knives or any guns?

0: No firearms were mentioned. The male stated the female had a knife. The female is denying that.
1: Right now, they both called 911.
0: Yeah, that's a firm. He disconnected on me. I'm unable to make recontact due to it being a 901 prefix. She's still on the phone.
1: Copy.

0: 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I'm going to be secure.
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93.27. 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She rents, and she would just like a report so she can give it to her landlord.

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0: I'm going to be giving a courtesy ride to one juvenile male from Randolph Central to 435 South Loop. Starting mileage when you're ready. Six nine two three three.
1: Received.

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0: 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Speak with Jeremiah in reference to an e-bike that he took from someone else who was going to sell it.

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drive to South Dayton. ALS user call, 7842 Miles Sharp Road, Cherry Creek, for a 40-year-old male actively seizing. Repeating, 352 South Dayton, respond to assist, Cherry Creek. ALS seizure, 7842 Miles Sharp Road, Cherry Creek, the dairy farm. 283 in Kent Switch Road for a 40-year-old male actively seizing. 35 clear, 1206.

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1: Roger.
0: The complaint in on this from mental health is going to be parked at Gene's house. The caller from mental health is going to be parked at the residence to meet you.
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0: Respond up to the Olean High School. Speak with the principal there regarding a issue on a bus that happened between Red House and Salamanca on I-86. The SRO is unable to do anything with it because it was outside the city.
2: Copy.

Please drive to Ishui Linden, only in 10, a less than conscious call, Ishui Town Hall, 1850 Mill Street. For a 55-year-old male, and a simple officer, fell and struck his head, was unconscious, is now conscious with dilated pupils. Ruby 305 to Ishui Linden, only in 10, a less than conscious call, Ishui Town Hall, 1850 Mill Street. 55-year-old male, I think, episode, fell and struck his head. Now conscious with dilated pupils. 305 clear at 1232.

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0: 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I'm on location.
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0: Can you let Transit

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I'm in Salamanca. If you need a call, I'll be back about 30 minutes. 10-4.

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1: Oh.

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4: 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Oh, A102.
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4: You're going to be a ways behind it, but I-86 westbound, there's a Sonic construction dump truck losing gravel, red triaxle.

0: 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I'll be on the lookout if you can assign another trooper to handle the complaint aspect of it.
1: That's affirmative. 426, copy.
0: We can take it. Don't worry about it.
1: I'll see if Salmon competing can intercept the truck.
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0: Is law enforcement en route to that location?
1: We're negative. She was cooperative and nonviolent at this time. I can send a patrol if you'd like.
0: Well, that's negative at this time. Can you just check and see if there's a mercy rig available if she has to go to ECMC?
1: Yes. If they're available, do you want them to have that way or wait until you get on scene?
0: Get them started this way. I will be en route there with the ambulance in probably about 2 minutes.
1: Thank you.

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1: East Outer Chief, go ahead.
0: Mercy's gonna follow the regular way.
1: Copy that, thank you.

0: 6451. I'll be in position on I-86, observing for that. Don't drop.
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0: we dispatch managed to get a hold of FedEx Construction. 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
1: I'm clear, Lash. 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
1: That's received. I'll still be observing until it's confirmed.

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0: Certainly, the construction states they have no trucks on 86 as of right now. They do have a unit close to Salamanca, but they do not believe that that was the unit involved.
1: Okay, thank you. I'll still be here observing for a dump truck for a few more minutes.
0: You did that.

3.2 Allegheny Mass, BLS difficulty breathing priority, Colonial Village, lot number 87. 81-year-old female requesting transport for issues with her COPD, unable to walk. Repeating 3.2 Allegheny Mass, BLS difficulty breathing priority, Colonial Village, lot 87. 87-year-old female, issues with her COPD, unable to walk. 3.5 clear, 1321.

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0: Allegheny EMS Base, Little Valley. We acknowledge the call. We'll be awaiting our crew. Could we have the lot number again, please?
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1: Yeah.
2: This is Mercy 95. We have 2 minutes, ETA.
0: Tower Chief, copy's correct. Thank you.
1: We have a copy. It will be 25, Colonial Village, Lot 87. Sheep Alien 8, 1331.

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0: Could you put 9 back in service, please?
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1: Our ambulance is parked right next to the road. I do not see you yet.

0: 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Grand 5 repeating, 2 Guam EMS, Beale's Fault Priority Call, 2091 Dana Drive in Collins, 75-year-old female has fallen, possible hip injury. Grand 5 clear, 1333.
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1: East out of eight is clear of the scene. Mercy is going to be transporting to ECMC.
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0: 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I'll be in district.
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0: 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Little Valley, Allegheny 8 is going to be 2-5 OEN general non-emergent.
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352 Little Valley, Santa Fe, MS, PLS, Priority, 115 4th Street, Apartment 2. 57-year-old male, dizzy with knee and thigh pain. Repeating, 352 Little Valley, Santa Fe, MS, PLS, Priority, 115 4th Street, Apartment 2, between Eagle Street and Rock City Street. For 57-year-old male, dizzy with knee and thigh pain. 305 Clear, 1407.

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0: Four zero.
2: We've gone to the Barlow house, the parking lot to the side, silver vehicle, and like G. George A. Adam 2663. Check on their welfare. They've been there for a while. Caller stage, she at one point saw the female slumped over.
0: 10-4.
1: That's 8-9-0, not 30.
3: Excuse me, 9-0, you're around 14-11.

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0: 3. You can show me in the area. 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
1: 10-4, stand by. 10 Mike G. George A. Adam 2663.
0: 10-4, I'm out with that vehicle. It's unoccupied.
1: 4. Right.

0: 27.
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0: Two, three copies. 27. 40983. You can show me clear. There's no one around that vehicle. 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
1: God, 4.

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0: I'm going to have one female juvenile on board from the Gowanda High School en route to the CAC in Olean. Starting mileage when you're ready. Starting mileage 723, again 723.
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0: 4040 Low Valley. I'm going to be shutting down the intersection of 16 and McKinstry over here. 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
1: 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I'll have a report on file. It was all violation level offenses. 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
0: 3538 South Fourth Street. Says there's people there doing drugs. She does not want them there. She said the one has access to her DSS card. She wants it back.
1: I was just flagged down by her on 408 Irving. I made her head back to that residence. You can show me out there.
0: Done for.

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2: 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Allegheny 8, Little Valley, with 210 and quarters.
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0: 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There's a male here to you.
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0: Mr. Renford.
1: Devil.
2: Twenty-two-one,
1: what about it? 22-1. Mark Lane custody. Route to Randolph.
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0: 23. You call water department for possible main break. The East 8 Clinton, right in the center of the roadway.
1: Yeah,

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1: Okay.
0: Could be 417 East, just outside, or West, just outside the village, Pennsylvania, Lincoln, Lincoln, Nora, 7250, LLN 7250.
1: They're racing west of Allegheny, sir.
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1: 463. Status. I'm 10-4. I'm trying to hurry this mail up onto the residence.

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0: 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Both the car seats are installed properly.
1: 36.
0: Zone.
2: 35 Dollar General North Union Street, unwanted female. They state she's been banned from there before. She's walking around the store.
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1: 40.
0: Received a call of a male shoplifter from the 7-Eleven North Union Street. He's headed south on North Union. Got a black t-shirt on, tan pants with a lot of paint all over them. He took a six-pack of beer.
1: 10-4. I'm Delaware by the mall. You can show me in the area.

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0: 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I checked the area. 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

0: I want.
1: Go ahead, 6-1.
0: I'll be out in the area. Can I get a calling description and the individual's first name?
1: That's received on scene at 1517. Subject first name is Ryan. Caller says he's wearing dark green t-shirt, and black sweatpants.
0: Copy, thank you.
1: 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Caller stated that the subject left the facility and headed west on front.

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0: 73 to Little Valley. That mail was dropped off at 7-Eleven in Randolph. You can show us clear.
1: Go ahead. That male was returning to the facility on his own when I pulled into the driveway. I'll be clear.
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352 West Valley, Yellow Stroke, 5454 Pine Cliff Drive. 7-8-year-old female, slurred speech, facial droop with a history. 1 hour onset. Repeat, 352 West Valley, Yellow Stroke, 5454 Pine Cliff Drive, Ashford. Off of 240 for a 78-year-old female, slurred speech, facial droop with a stroke history, 1 hour onset, 3 to 5 clear at 1523.

0: 4-0-9-8-3. I'm going to be clear. 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I'm going to be checking the area again for him.
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0: 7-3 to Little Bailey. That male was also advised to turn himself in to JPD. I think he plans on going there now.
1: Hurry, 6-3.

0: you, Little Brother. 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
2: 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He believes somebody tried to get into it.
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0: 3811, go ahead. Go ahead.
1: I'll be out at the Bears, taking a statement. I see Jamestown.
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252 on the ambulance personnel, ALS seizure, 15325 arms core, 1-year-old female, possible febrile seizure, lasting approximately 1 minute. Repeating 352 on the ambulance personnel, ALS seizure call, 15325 arms core, 1-year-old female, actively seizing, approximately 1 minute, 25 clear, 1531.

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1: What's Village Chief? 305, we're up Pine Cliff.
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0: David.
1: I'm clearing up right now. 46. Well, Raleigh, 7247.
2: Okay, I'm good.
1: Are you clear from New Street?
2: That's affirmed.
1: 46.
3: Go Valley.
1: 3839.
3: Going to be clear from there. Myself and 34 entering the flight to Chestnut Street, still to Galato.
1: You're to which address?
3: Going to be on Chestnut OFI, but the mayor's to be in there.
1: BC, I believe we're getting that call now.
3: Copy. Sounds like a lot of PD, don't
1: see. Perfect.

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1: That's affirmative.

0: both authorized for a follow-up.
1: Received.
2: I did get a call on this. Caller was not speaking to me on the phone, but I heard him mention he was near 120 Chestnut Street.
0: Copy.

3521, the ambulance personnel, State Police requesting ambulance and crew on standby. Possible response to an assault at 120 Chestnut Street. We're repeating 3521, ambulance personnel. State Police requesting ambulance and crew on standby. Possible response to an assault. 305 clear at 1540.

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1: Alright.
0: You can have EMS stand on
1: for
0: deploying any EMS.
1: Received.
2: Yeah.

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0: Where is 1544?

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1: Receive 15-45.
0: Call or describe a white vehicle or a silver.
1: So it comes back to a 2009 gray Nissan Sentra, plates in dispatch, ending in 1504, 1504.
0: That's received.

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1: Could you just check the area of 700 West State Street, possibly on a fence in front of the vet clinic? Drug activity, male possibly smoking something out of a pipe.
0: Done for.

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1: 10-4. One, two, 4-0. Are you going to be all set with that?
2: Yeah, I'll be 10-4.
1: 10-4.

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1: 2180 Little Valley. 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
0: Last name is Sam Adam George. 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
0: 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They're getting ready to leave right now.
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1: 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Received, I have you clear.
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3: Sir, stand by. 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
3: Did you check the area of Spring Free, possibly near Gilmore? 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
1: 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We collected the garbage. We're going to throw it out at the city garage. Do you have anything pending?
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1: Hey, Brady.
0: I'll be clear. I'll have an accident report on file.
1: Ten four.
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1: Go on, Captain.
0: Can we get Mercy flight in the air? We'll land them right across the street from this address.
1: Reese, do you need a retone for a landing zone?
0: Negative, we'll have the landing zone secure.
1: Copy that.

0: Can be clear, eviction lockout complete. Are you heading over to probation? That's firm if someone's still in the building. I believe so. I do have a vehicle lockout at Home Depot after that. Copy. I also have one in Fortville. I'm just going to handle that real quick and then head towards Olean. Roger.
1: Right. I can handle that lockout in Home Depot for 8-5.
0: Receipt. 8-5, copy, thank you.

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1: 44.
2: 32.
0: Could one of you respond to Reed Spoonburn, speak to female on a white Toyota RAV4, reference a dog that was running at large, they believe they struck it. I have another female out at East Henley in South Union believed to be with that dog, but that female is going to have a white t-shirt and blue tie-dye shorts on.
1: Four, four, copy.
2: 3-2 copies.
0: 4-4, I'm just leaving that entry. I'll head to Reeves.
1: Edward.

0: Chief 385.
1: Machias Chief.
0: I'll assume ground contact, landing zone is secure.
1: 1648.
2: Great.
3: I'm out at Reed. What was the vehicle description again?
2: Toyota Ram 4.
3: 10-4, I'm out with it. Lincoln Extra Union 1557.

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1: Better than the average, you're surely clear.
0: I've already seen. Little Valley 7368, status is valid.
2: Copy, thank you.

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1: 10-4.

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1: Up there with her deer?
0: That's affirmative. She can come up.
1: Right.
2: Right on each time we have that dog. 10, 4.

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1: Roger. Streets and entry. I'll be back out there, Reeves.
2: 10-4.

0: flight 9.
1: Mercy flight 9, go ahead.
0: Good afternoon, Mercy flight 9, Charlie 3, Charlie Yelch, here in the desert, be aware of.
1: Mercy flight 9, that's affirmative, the landing zone is secure. Cornfield to your west of the landing zone. No other vertical hazards. You do have a slight slope from west to east.

0: Do not answer me.
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0: 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Do we have anything pending?
1: 10-4, I just need somebody to return and call individuals at 112 West Spring about property left on their property.
0: 10-4.

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1: 4823.
0: We'll be out at 1700 Route 417 with follow-up from the complaint from earlier.
1: Where is she?

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0: 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Dog is not hit. Everything's 7-4.

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0: You can show all state units clear from last.
1: Mr. Chief, I have a call pending up in Freedom. Can I assign it to one of you?

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1: Go ahead.
0: 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All doors are locked. I'm going to be clear.
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0: Thanks for the help.
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0: That's true.
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0: 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We West Alden, 12th Street, New York, Mary, Edward, Victor, 3793, MEV, 3793, New York.
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4: I'm in the area of that manhole cover. I don't see it yet. You said it's near the bus garage, though?
3: That's affirmative. The caller stated it was right on front of, right in front of the bus garage.
4: It looks like they were put back. Maybe somebody already got it.
3: Great.

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0: Repeating, Grand 5 to Allegheny, MI, still a sec priority, absolute Allegheny. Grand 5 is clear, 1746.

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0: Thank you.

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0: Four.

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0: 3-2, go ahead. I'm going to be cleared out here.
1: Nine four, could you start heading to Reed's Food Barn? A couple juveniles were in the store riding their electric scooters and then went out in the parking lot, riding around the vehicles. They've been asked several times to leave.
2: 10-4.
3: Four, four, nine, three.
1: Hey, three.
3: You show me clear here as well. I'll head down there unless you have something else.
1: Then for I have drug activity, a couple individuals on the side of west side of Hobby Lobby appear to be doing drugs.
3: 10-4, I'll head that way.
2: One, two, to 4-4.
3: Good.
2: I'm stating 7th, I'll be heading your way as well.
3: Cover.
2: Any free attachment to that?
1: 9-4.
4: With a warning, we'll be updating the narrative.
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4: A200 secure.
1: Just a moment.

0: 983.
1: Yeah, with those juveniles, I'm trying to read, I'm talking.
0: Four.
2: Four, four, 93. We'll be checking the area down here.
3: Four, 845.
4: I'll be in service DWI until midnight.
3: Appreciate it.
2: Four, four.
0: They just headed back behind the Staples building. One of them has a white bike. One of them has a tank top on.
5: Yeah, he's...
2: Kevlar. I'm in the area.
1: I don't know, 1-2-9, I'm in the area. 4-4, I'm behind all these, I'll be checking behind here.

the air with the weekly pager test for District 3 testing. District 3 Fire Department pagers, District 3 page, Deputy 3 pager. Currently showing Cataract 1 out of service. 305 is clear, 1804.

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0: 10-4.

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0: Another RO vehicle detained. Serve me another for a vehicle search, please.
1: That's received. 185.
2: Copies. I'll be coming from City of Olean.
1: Received.

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1: Stand by.

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1: Yeah, it's affirmed. Your client ID is valid.
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0: Can you respond up to 10721 Prospect Street, town of Perrysburg? I have a dispute going on, a female trying to move out of the residence causing an issue.
1: Copy.

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0: Where is it?

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1: 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I'm being routed to the address in the narrative.
0: Appreciate it.

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0: Okay.

0: 3-3-2-4-4. You head toward the Olean Center Mall. Here's Bond Time. Third party caller states male was on a bike and another male jumped him and took his bike. Said the one male was still in the area, the other male took off. Your caller is going to be an Alicia Ross.
1: 3-2. Copies. Is the victim still in the area?
0: I'm sure which male is in the area.
2: If you're going to attach me, I'm pulling into the mall.
0: Are you victim and complainant is John Darcy?
1: Treat you's out.

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2: Plane on his way back over. 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
1: That's negative. 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
1: 3-4, I'm secure, just doing a proper retrieval.
0: Copy.

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2: D-17 Asheville Road, 42-year-old male, unconscious, unknown if breathing, 3FF clear, 1837.
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0: Caller's not able to start CPR. We do have patrol en route out of the city of Olean.
1: Crazy. Weapons A, Weapons 7A, 1838.

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0: You can have law enforcement slow their response, but still continuing.
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1: State police. They're less than five out.
0: 10-4.

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1: Weston's 8.
0: Weston's 8, clear to scene. Weston 7A, still on scene with law enforcement.
1: 1904.

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0: 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Scene turned over to New York State Troopers. Received at 1917.
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0: address of 16 Pine Street, Village of Porterville. OGH had called requesting a check on a male resident left OGH AMA approximately 1 hour ago. They'd like to make sure his ID is out.
1: Two copies.

0: 9-7, little guy. 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I'll be clear last. I put the ending mileage in the narrative.
1: Received. Valley 2174. You respond down to 12024 Bone Run Road, South Valley, for a vehicle lockout with an 11-month-old in the vehicle.
2: Good. Good. 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Received 1940.

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1: Where's he?

Area 5 going to EMS, BLS overdose, alcohol. At the intersection of Buffalo Street and Union Street, they have Erie County out with a highly intoxicated female. They're crossing eval, repeating Gwanda, Buffalo, Union Street, for a female highly intoxicated requesting eval, Erie County on scene, 1946.

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1: 818, go ahead.
0: Hey, put this out, Union to Buffalo Street. Was this at Baumgarten's?
1: Call came in from Erie County Sheriff's Office. We can verify with them.
0: Okay, we just by the Baumgarten's. There's some Erie County Sheriff's there, currently at Union in Buffalo Street, and there's nobody there, so we'll go back over to Baumgarten's.
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0: 451, just to be advised, I don't have my phone on me. It's, the battery is dead, in case anybody's trying to get a hold of me. Did anybody let the county know?
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